0: Pretty drunk at the time.
1: He just told me he was in fucking town, but he was asking why he doesn't come up on 3011. So after I yelling and screaming and telling him why he wasn't coming up on 3011.
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Thank you so much. We've got two more songs. The first one is called You're Mine.

so rigor hope pokes through as ghost in the mirror. The bell of shame rings hollow when it's held a pain.